It's the Pussycat Dolls and Don'tcha. It's playing on BFBS, the Forces Station. Hello, wherever you're listening around the Forces world. Thanks so much for joining me. It's Lydia Tester with you. You're listening to Ops Breakfast. Happy Wednesday to you if you are in your Wednesday already. On the way, Blackstreet and No Diggity coming up after Teddy Swims and Mr. Know-It-All.

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James Hype, and that is Ferrari on The Breakfast Show, BFBS Salisbury Plain. Good morning. How's it going? Wednesday morning. Hope you're all good. It's Matt Gibbs here with you on The Breakfast Show. Almost halfway through the week once again. Can't believe we made it to Wednesday again. That's great news. I can't also believe that it's June. Where on earth has the year gone so far? 6 months away from starting to play Wham and all the rest of them, you know? It's ridiculous. And where's the weather gone as well, by the way? Like, last week's lovely summery weather seems to make it made a bit of a disappearing act. The mixture today is going to start off a little bit sunny, but it could change later on and probably will as well. Loads of showers here and there throughout the day. So a mix, really, of showers, sunshine and cloud throughout the day. 18 degrees the highs, so it's going to stay quite mild, but still a real mix. And, after last week's warm weather, I thought that we were in for, like, a lovely, warm, long summer. But no such luck, apparently. I don't know if you saw it in the news, though. It's all this talk of El Nino, or a super El Nino. And you're probably going, what is that? And that is exactly what I thought. I read the headlines and no more. But this morning I thought, now I'm going to look into this a little bit. Find out what on earth they're going on about. Apparently an El Nino is like a phenomenon associated with the warming of sea surfaces in the Pacific Ocean. And apparently if it's like quite big, it can influence global weather patterns. And it will lead to warm and drier summer months. And potentially colder spells in the winter too. And there is one on the way, apparently, and it could be a big one. I don't really know about timelines on this. I feel like it's probably going to be more summer 2027 that this warmer weather is going to be hitting us. So, might have a while to wait yet. But I can tell you, by the time we get to the 11th of June, we are going to hit the 20 degrees again. So it is round the corner, sort of. Hopefully an environmental science lesson first thing wasn't too much for you, but I feel like we need to get to the bottom of these things. Let's get Olivia Rodrigo on now for you. This is The Cure.

0: It's Olivia Rodrigo with The Cure. 6:41 on The Breakfast Show. I just feel like you're going to see loads of headlines, right? They're just going to grab your attention saying that this really warm weather's on the way. And I just don't think, don't want you to get too carried away with it, basically. That's what I'm saying. All these reports of an El Nino. Just look into it a little bit. I'm just saying, I'm just not as confident that it's going to affect us as the headline suggests. Let's just say that. Loads on the way this morning. We have got, of course, Choose the News coming up a little bit later on. We'll have some fresh new music for you as well. Loads going on across Seoul we're planning to tell you about over the next few weeks. So we'll get into some of that later. And of course, a big breakfast belter for you. Yesterday, we played you Journey with Don't Stop Believing. Can we go bigger than that? Of course we can. We'll get it on for you in the next 10 minutes. Woo!
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Black Eyed Peas, and that is Where Is The Love on The Breakfast Show on BFBS Salisbury Plain. I've just been watching a little video of the England team on their first training session out in America ahead of the World Cup. 32 degrees, apparently, they're training in, which for someone, I last week, when the weather was hot, decided that I was going to do no physical exercise whatsoever because I was like, oh, it's just too hot for that. It is just too hot for that. I say fair play to them. I mean, they are all, you know, athletes. So they should be able to do it. And also, they've got to keep the dream alive, you know. We want the World Cup to be brought back to England this year. So, yeah, good luck with it, guys. And I'm sure we'll be talking more about the World Cup later on in the show. Now, though, we've got to play a big breakfast belter. Now, this week, we've been big so far. Like, I mean, bigger than big. I mean, large? Is that big enough? Don't know. Probably not. Let's go super. Super breakfast belters. Queen Don't Stop Me Now on Monday. Journey, Don't Stop Believing, yesterday. And I told you there are so many tunes out there that have Don't Stop in them that are absolutely brilliant. Now, I'm not saying maybe that this is quite on the same level as Journey and Queen, but should still get you up and moving first thing on a Wednesday morning. Today's breakfast belter comes from S Club 7.

Alternative for a Wednesday. I like it. S Club 7, Don't Stop Moving is your breakfast belter. I think the connections have been strong this week. Queen, Don't Stop Me Now. Journey, Don't Stop Believing. S Club 7, Don't Stop Moving. What are we stopping or not stopping tomorrow? Can you think of a tune that fits nicely from S Club 7, Don't Stop Moving, into something else perfect for a Thursday morning? If you think you know what we should play tomorrow morning, email salisbury.plane@bfbs.com. And all that excitement, I need a little bit of a lie down now. I'm almost too awake. So here is Lewis Capaldi. I'm

Lewis Capaldi with Someone You Loved on The Breakfast Show on BFBS Salisbury Plain. 4 minutes to seven now. Music from Jamiroquai on the way. We've got Zara Larsson and Pink Panthress coming up as well. Plus, of course, later on in the show, Choose the News. Two news stories, one of them true, one of them made up. Can you work out which is which? We'll get some fresh new music on for you as well. It's all coming up on your breakfast show this morning after this from Cat's Eye. This is Gabriella on BFBS.

Jamiroquai, and that is Love Philosophy on The Breakfast Show on BFBS Salisbury Plain. Little bit of a miserable one outside at the moment, to be honest. Sun not making an appearance at the moment. There will be some light rain showers throughout the day as well. Hopefully we'll see some sunshine later. Other than that, cloudy, 18 degrees the highs today. That's how it's looking for Salisbury Plain. I know it's summer. Summer started on Monday and it just feels a little bit less summery, but I'm sure we'll get there, okay? What is going on today? Wednesday, 3rd of June. You can let me know what's happening in your world right now. Let me know. Salisbury.plain@bfbs.com. Well, today, I can tell you, it's World Cider Day today. So, we're not going to encourage drinking first thing in the morning. Of course not. But maybe later on, when you finish, you might be able to go and enjoy a cider on World Cider Day. In order to earn it, though, maybe you should take on a little run, because it is Global Running Day today. A day to celebrate the running community. I know there's a brilliant park run that happens just up the road here from our studios in Bulford. It happens in Tidworth. Just head to Facebook and search for Tidworth Park Run. You'll find out all the details about when that happens. It is on a Saturday morning, as all the park runs are. And also World Bicycle Day as well today. So if you're not a runner, or maybe like me sometimes, I feel like I'm a pensioner sometimes, but my knees sometimes, I think, are just going, stop running, what are you doing? And it eases them by going for a little cycle. And actually, you get to go a little bit further afield if you go out on the bike. And there's loads to see and do in this beautiful area and beautiful part of the world that we live in. So go and enjoy some of that on the bike if you can later on, or maybe save it for the weekend. And finally, National Egg Day today. How is the best way for you to have your eggs? Is it scrambled, poached, fried, or maybe like me, it's best in a Yorkshire pudding mix? Or maybe even a cake. But happy Egg Day today, because that's what's going on. But what's happening in your life? Let me know. Salisbury.plain@bfbs.com. Loads coming up on the show this morning. We have got music from Royal Blood on the way. We'll get Dua Lipa on for you as well before 7:30 this morning. Also, Tuesday news later, some fresh new music and loads more fun and games on The Breakfast Show this morning. And it's all after this from Zara Larsson and Pink Panthress, Midnight Sun on BFBS Salisbury Plain. 16 minutes past 7 now.

0: Zara Larsson, Pink Pantheress, that's Midnight Sun on The Breakfast Show on BFBS Salisbury Plain. It being National Egg Day today, it reminded me, I went into a shop the other day and not only were there mini eggs for sale, not reduced either, by the way, these mini eggs still at full price. I mean, the date's got to be coming up now, hasn't it? I mean, surely. They also had those like mini egg bars of chocolate, you know, that they were doing at Easter. And also cream eggs, Biscoff eggs as well. They had all of them. And then when I looked, they still had like the Easter eggs on the shelf that they were selling, like all these months after, like 2 months on from Easter, and they're still selling these Easter eggs. And when I asked how much they were, they said a fiver. I'm like, I think that's more expensive than they were at actual Easter. What is going on there? Have you been into one of those shops where they've still got all their Easter goods and they just refuse to discount any of it? It's been happening a fair bit. I did see it this week. I might go back and buy an Easter egg. So why not? You know, it's June. I might do it. I don't know. I've just taken a little look at the roads this morning. And at the moment, everything looking okay, actually. Salisbury Plain looking pretty quiet in terms of traffic and travel. Of course, if you spot anything out there this morning, you can let me know. Text us. It's 07740 377 377. Start your message with the letters SP.
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Draw Blood with Troubles coming on BFBS. I don't know about trouble, but great events coming at the end of the month because Amesbury Carnival is back once again. 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You can find out all the details at amesburycarnival.co.uk. It kicks off with Solstice Sounds Music Festival on Friday, 19th of June, and that sees performances from Sweet Female Attitude, The Cheeky Girls, and Platinum. Not bad at all. DJ sets, fairgrounds, all that kind of stuff. Tickets only £8 for adults and £4.50 for kids for that one. That is on the Friday night, 19th of June. And then on Saturday it is Carnival Day. And then on the Sunday, Armed Forces Day for Amesbury 2026 with military tributes, interactive displays, bumper car boot sale, all that fun and games happening across the weekend. 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It is the 19th of June. That's the Friday through to Sunday, 21st of June. Loads happening across that weekend in Amesbury to celebrate all things summer and armed forces as well, which is great. Well, this is Dua Lipa now.

New from Lola Young, that is from Down Here on BFBS Salisbury Plain. On Wednesday morning, 3rd of June 2026. I don't know if you've seen the news. Was reading about this yesterday. I'm a little bit worried about it, actually. Apparently, Britain's Asian hornet invasion is set to explode across the country. Oh, my word. I'm not looking forward to this. So the hornets are like... I mean, they're a little bit like bees and wasps, I guess. But they are massive. I mean, they are massive. Apparently, they can grow to, like, almost 2 inches long. That, I mean, that's huge. You don't want to get stung by one of them, do you? I mean, that's going to hurt. Apparently, there's been more sightings in 2025 than in any year so far. And as the summer approaches, there's already been quite a few sightings already. And not from necessarily too far away from here. Down on the Dorset coastline, apparently, a fair few have been seen so far. Now, I think I saw one of these the other day. Massive. Like a massive wasp. And I remember looking at it thinking, don't come anywhere near me. I don't want to see you. I don't want to see you. And apparently they're particularly bad because they go around and they kind of disrupt the other insect populations, which can have a massive knock-on effect, obviously. And they don't get on very well with bees either. So that's not a good thing either. We are apparently told that we should kind of report them if we see them. But the problem is they're quite hard to... If you don't know what they are exactly, like, it's really hard to do. Like, I think I saw one last week, but I'm not going to report it, because I don't know. I don't know for sure. It might not have been one. I don't know. Because there are different types of hornets, but apparently it's the Asian hornet that is potentially going to be a problem to the honeybee in the country, and also could, of course, hurt people if it stings them. So just watch out for that. The Asian hornet apparently about already, and... potentially spotted down by the coast, not too far from here. Keep an eye out for your hornets.

0: This is Hertz with Wonderful Life on The Breakfast Show, BFBS Salisbury Plain. Just to let you know, there is a little bit of traffic on the A303 this morning. That's between Winterbourne Stoke and Amesbury, and that is that section as you go past Stonehenge. As you head away from Amesbury, looking a little busy this morning, but apart from that, roads for Salisbury Plain looking okay. If you do spot anything else, you can text us, of course, 07740 377 377. Start your message with the letters SP.
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0: Martin Garrix and Ed Sheeran. That is called Repeat It. 7:45, DFBS Salisbury Plain. It's the breakfast show, and we're talking fostering now because it is Fostering Fortnight, 2 weeks dedicated to highlighting the need for foster parents, and there's a big need in the south of the UK. Now, one charity attempting to combat this is Step by Step. Sarah Faulkner is their fostering manager.
1: Step by Step Fostering is part of a charity, Step by Step, which is a youth homelessness charity. The charity supports children and young people across six counties in the south of England that we refer to as South Central. So that's Wiltshire, Dorset, Hampshire, West Berkshire, West Sussex and Surrey. And on any given night, our charity can accommodate between around 200 young people aged between 16 to 24. And within the fostering, we currently support 10 children between the ages of 0 and 18. With the fostering, it's all through local authorities, so we're in an independent fostering, and any profit that we make goes directly back into the Step by Step charity, so we can support our fostered to looked after children, and we can support the children and young people in our Step by Step services.
0: Is there a big need for fostering at the moment?
1: There's a massive need. There's about 5,000 young people and children looking for foster care homes, so the need is huge. We have a small group of foster carers who are our biggest asset, and we're so keen to find more.
0: And just talk to us about the different types of fostering.
1: There's a lot. So respite fostering is where, for our carers, sometimes they need a break, so we offer respite to our carers. You can have short term, so that could be that a carer's got a child with very high needs. A lot of looked after children sadly come with trauma, and the effects of that can be low, or they can be really significant. So some carers, we work with them so that every weekend they can have a break. So your short term would be maybe just having them at the weekends. The short term again could just be 6 months if the children have a parental illness. We also have long time fostering. So this is where we know that a child needs a foster carer until they're 18. That's pretty much all our different types. There's a lot.
0: And you have mentioned before that army and military families are very suitable for foster caring. So why is that?
1: Yes, people in the military are so adaptable and resilient, and that's really what we want our looked after children to build. It's more about what type of fostering that they want to do. So they're really well suited to respite fostering. They're really well suited to short term fostering. There are things to take into consideration. I mean, obviously, forces families will need to speak to their people, their housing, to ensure that everybody's happy with that.
0: So just tell us now, if people wanted to read more about fostering, about Step by Step, how can they go about that?
1: So the best way is to look at our website, stepbystep.org.uk. All the information is on there. If you look at the Get Involved pages, that will tell you everything about fostering, and it will tell you about the other services that we can offer as well.
0: Sarah Faulkner there, the fostering manager at Step by Step, that website again. If you're interested in learning more, stepbystep.org.uk. Okay.

Jean-Jacques smoothie with two people. Sorry, I just thought about, imagine what would happen if you were at school, right, and they were doing the register and they were going to, you know, like Bradley Smith, yeah, here, right, Maisie Adams, oh yeah, here, Jean-Jacques smoothie, yes, I am here. Oh, great stuff. Here's Cat Burns.

It's Kat Burns. There's just something about her on BFBS Salisbury Plains. Still to come then, some fresh new music from Nathan Dorr. We'll play that a little bit later on. Also, Choose the News. And it's two news stories, one of them true, one of them made up. Today, it's all about building things. Let's just say that. It's all coming up on The Breakfast Show this morning. Music from Agnes and Tom Grennan on the way as well. After the Red Hot Chili Peppers.

Agnes, and that is Release Me on The Breakfast Show on BFBS Salisbury Plain. It's Matt Gibbs here with you. Hope you're good this morning, Wednesday, the 3rd of June, 2026. Loads still to come on the show this morning, including the fresh new music. We've got Choose the News, music in general, always sounding good, of course. Lenny Kravitz on the way in a little bit. Why not have a little throwback on a Wednesday morning? Sounds good to me. A little bit of light rain around throughout the day today, I have to say. Bit of sunshine here and there possible. Other than that, cloudy, 18 degrees the high. Certainly not as summery as it was last week. But, I mean, we'll take it, I think. We'll take it at the moment. Did you get any thunder yesterday? I heard the odd crack of thunder throughout the afternoon. But nothing, like, major, nothing spectacular like we saw last week. Did take a look at the weather. There is a chance of more thundery showers later on. I'm one of those people, I quite like the thunder and lightning, like, but I just want to see it at an acceptable time for me. I'm very, very rarely awake when it's dark outside now because of the pattern that I have to sleep during in order to get up early for this show. So I very really get rarely get to see it when it's dark outside, but I would love like a kind of 9 o'clock in the evening kind of thunderstorm with a bit of lightning about. I think I'd take that. Sit and watch it as I go to sleep. I think that'd be great. What do you reckon? Looking forward to more thunder and lightning, hopefully on the way soon. Tell you what I am looking forward to. I'm so looking forward to the World Cup. Have I been talking about it enough on the show yet? I don't think I have, really. Got loads to talk about with regards to the World Cup, because they've just brought in some new rules. You know how, like, the VAR thing's been doing everybody's head in this season? Everybody can kind of work out what's going on. Well, it's like that, but worse, because the rules are actually changing, and the things that referees will do are changing slightly as well. It's just going to get a bit confusing, I think. I'm going to talk more about that later on in the show. We'll try and just get to the bottom of all of it.

Tom Grennan with Higher on BFBS. So we'll be playing, of course, Tom Grennan, who took part in Soccer Aid over the weekend. He looks like a player, you know, as well. I think he could play. Like, I wonder if he's free to come and play for my Sunday league team next season. He doesn't have to be available every year. I get he's a busy guy, but you know, just once or twice would be nice, I think. I'll tell you what else Tom Grennan loves. Bingo. He loves bingo. I mean, I don't know if he does, but who doesn't love a bit of bingo? And there is a charity prize bingo event happening this Sunday at Phoenix Hall in Netherhaven. Doors open at 2 o'clock with the start at 2:30. And it raises funds for mental health charities and Wessex Heart Southampton. So well worth going along and supporting this, particularly if you want to be in with a chance of winning some prizes. Sounds good to me. Charity prize bingo. Sunday from 2 p.m. at Phoenix Hall in Netherhaven. Oh, so a little classic then. Classic for a Wednesday morning at 12 minutes past 8 on BFBS Souls. We're playing Lenny Kravitz, It Ain't Over Till It's Over.

0: to Lenny Kravitz. It ain't over till it's over on BFBS Salisbury Plain. 16 minutes past 8. Sam Fender on the way very soon.
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0: Yes, first it's time to play you some fresh new music, and today's tune comes from Brit-nominated DJ and producer Nathan Dore. Now, this is his first of a series of releases that he's going to be bringing out, and it always sounds good, Nathan Dore's music, over the summer, so I like the timing of this. It's his first track of 2026, and he's teamed up with Tion Wayne on this one, and it's released ahead of a load of club dates across Spain and Portugal and Greece over the next few months. Sounds like he's going to have a great summer. This is Nathan Dore and Tion Wayne. It's called Cola.
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0: cooler.
1: Oh, I like that. Nathan Doyle and Tion Wayne with tune for today. And if you like it too, you can vote for it to be our track of the week this week. 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And of course, vote for your favourite one. That was Nathan Doyle and Tion Wayne with Cola. My favourite so far this week, I think.
2: 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Travel.
1: We get stuck in my head all day though. That is the problem with some of Nathan Doyle's tunes. 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Okay, let's take a look at the roads this morning. Centre of Luggershaw, a little bit slow. Centre of Tidworth as well, particularly heading south towards the A303, looking a little bit busy this morning. Apart from that, it's about it, though. It's looking quite calm everywhere else across Salisbury Plain. If you do spot anything else, though, you can text us 07740 377 377. 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

Sam Fender, All Right. 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Choose the news on the way. I will give you two news headlines. One true, one made up. Can you work out which is which? It's all about building things today. And I will tell you the exact news headlines after the news to take you there. Celeste, Stop This Flame on BFBS.

Noah Kahn, and that is Doors on BFBS Salisbury Plain. 25 to 9 now on Wednesday morning. And it's time for Choose the News. I give you two news headlines. One is true, one is not. You just have to choose the correct news. Which of these is true then? Man builds life-size Stonehenge model out of Play-Doh. I mean, doable and would be fun. Or Lego model of cathedral is completed, taking 10 years to finish. Well, I mean, it's difficult, that one, actually. One of those news headlines is true. One of them is entirely made up. Which do you think is which? Salisbury.plain at bfbs.com if you'd like to have a guess. Or, of course, you can send us a message via the BFBS Salisbury Plain Facebook page. Man builds life-size Stonehenge model out of Play-Doh, or Lego model of cathedral is completed after 10 years of work. Which of those two news stories is true today? Hit banger.

Missy Elliott. Get your freak on The Breakfast Show. VFBS Salisbury Plain. Just taking a little look at the roads this morning. Nothing major to report at the moment. It's all looking good across Salisbury Plain. Keep an eye on it throughout the morning, and if there's any updates, I will bring them to you. Stay where you are, because Calvin Harris and Jazzy is going to play next.

Calvin Harris and Jazzy Satisfy on The Breakfast Show on BFBS Salisbury Plain. 16 minutes to 9 now. The next Stand Easy veteran meet is today, 10 a.m. till midday in Tidworth. It is a veteran hub that meets Mondays, Wednesdays and Saturdays from 10 a.m. till midday at the Ram in Tidworth. And as it is Wednesday, of course, they are back this morning from 10. Looking at getting a Wednesday night hub on as well. We'll keep you up to date with all the news on that. But if you are a veteran serving personnel, or you're just a local person, you're interested in going along, showing a bit of support, head to the Ram today from 10 a.m. in Tidworth. Freya Ridings on the way. Got Bruno Mars to come. And I remind you of today's Choose the News.

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BFBS Salisbury Plain. We are doing Choose the News this morning. Two news headlines, one of them true, one of them made up. Which is which? Man builds life-size Stonehenge model out of Play-Doh. It's a lot of Play-Doh. Or Lego model of cathedral is completed, taking 10 years to finish. Which of those news stories do you think is true? 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I'll tell you which is which before 9 o'clock this morning.

Prayer Ridings, Lost Without You, on The Breakfast Show on BFBS Salisbury Plain. Write the answer to today's Choose the News on the way after Bruno Mars with I Just Might.

Bruno Mars, I Just Might on The Breakfast Show. Mumford & Sons on the way. Madonna and Sabrina Carpenter coming up as well. First, though, I've got to tell you about the answer for today's Choose the News. I can tell you that a man did not build a life-size Stonehenge model out of Play-Doh. That would be amazing, but very difficult, I think. However, there was a Lego model of a cathedral completed after 10 years of work. An estimated 200,000 pieces have gone into the replica of St. Edmundsbury Cathedral in Bury St. Edmunds in Suffolk. It's unbelievable. I've seen pictures of it and it's quite incredible. It started on the 28th of May 2016 and more than 70 volunteers took part. And building it out of Lego has raised over £100,000 towards the cathedral as well, which is amazing. So, well done if you said that. It is the correct news story. There has been a Lego model of St. Edmundsbury Cathedral built. It took 10 years to complete.

It's Mumford & Sons, I Will Wait, on The Breakfast Show, our BFBS Salisbury Plain. It's Matt Gibbs here with you. Hope you're good this morning, 7 minutes past nine into the final hour of Wednesday's Breakfast Show. Joe Carden on the way after me today with Totally Connected. That's coming up a little bit later. Also music from Stormzy on the way. We got Armin van Helden to come as well. Earlier on in the show, I was talking about some rule changes for the World Cup just to confuse us even more. Yeah, they're going to change some bits. And actually, I know we can be a little bit negative about these things because usually when they try to change things, it kind of makes it a little bit worse. However, I can tell you that actually some of these changes they're bringing in are quite good. There will be a hydration break for 3 minutes halfway through each half. So that might get a bit annoying. But apart from that, looking at other things, there'll be a 5 second limit on how long it can take to take a throw in, which I think is good because we've been watching Arsenal take about half an hour to take their throw ins this season. Also, it's the same with goal kicks, it's 5 seconds, it's all you've got. Time limited substitutions is a good one as well. So, sub players have 10 seconds to leave the field at the nearest point, and if they don't, then the person coming on the field will have to stay off the pitch for another minute, which means that their team has to continue playing with one player less, which I think is really good because it stops the time wasting and we don't want too much time wasting. Apparently, players who are treated by the physio must stay off the field for 60 seconds. And also, you know, there's this rise in people covering their mouths when they talk on football pitches. That is out the window as well and can be sanctioned with a red card. Oh my word. I like all these new rules. Very rarely do I come out and say that I think that these new rules they're bringing in are good, but I'm behind these ones. What do you think? Salisbury.plain@bfbs.com. I think there'll be less delays and maybe more red cards, and I think that will be fun at the World Cup this summer.

0: talk about.
1: Oh, that's... I mean, I don't mind them talking to each other at the end of a track, but I would like to think that they would say something a bit more interesting than I've got something to talk about. Madonna and Sabrina Carpenter, that is Bring Your Love on The Breakfast Show. We're talking about all about the World Cup and some rule changes that are coming in. Apparently, corners are going to be checked by VAR as well, quickly, I think. I hope, anyway. And second yellow cards can be reviewed as well. So, it could be pretty exciting. I like as well the fact that the fixtures are going to be at all times of the day. So there will be some that kick off at 6 a.m. So we can put it on in the studio here and I can watch some of the football while I'm on the radio. That's great fun, isn't it? So the World Cup kicking off next Thursday. And it's worth saying, if you haven't joined a fantasy football league yet, then why not join ours at BFBS? We have got one where you can showcase how good you are at your football knowledge, right? 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And of course, bragging rights definitely on the line here. Can you win? Can you even among your office? Can you be the highest scoring? Join the BFBS Fantasy Football League for the World Cup right now. 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

Stormzy and Adele. That is 24 hours on The Breakfast Show on BFBS Salisbury Plain. The next men's mental health group, Man Down UK Meet, is happening next Tuesday. If you're interested in going along to a free informal talking group in a safe venue, and this is for men over 18, this could be for you. It's next Tuesday, 9th of June, Tidworth Civic Centre from 7 till 9 p.m. For all the details, just search for Man Down Wiltshire. Find out all the details on Facebook. Okay, we've got Justin Bieber on the way. The Last Dinner Party coming up as well. First this, from Armin van Helden. So You Don't Know Me on The Breakfast Show. 18 minutes past 9 on Wednesday morning.

Justin Bieber with Sorry on The Breakfast Show. I finally got round to booking my summer holiday not too long ago. So off for a lovely little holiday abroad in the summer, which I'm looking forward to a lot. As part of that, though, when you're booking flights, I don't know if you do this as well, but you set the flight alerts. So you get the emails that tell you when the price has gone up or down, so that when it goes down and it's like a decent price, you jump in quickly and then you make your purchase and you get the price when it's as low as it possibly can be. Now, I've done beginner's error here. Beginner's error when it comes to this, because I have left it on after booking the flights, which means I still get the emails through to tell me what's happened with the price. You can see where I'm going with this one, can't you? I've just had an email through this morning to tell me that the price of the flights that I booked have gone down by 50 quid each on the one that I paid for. I need to lie down.

It's the last dinner party with Nothing Matters on The Breakfast Show. Yeah, beginner's error. If you do set those flight alerts, and I have, you need to turn them off, because otherwise you will get that depressing email to tell you that you could have got it for cheaper. Nobody wants that at all, especially not these days, do you? You don't want that. You might be trying to grab yourself a bargain this time of year as well, which is exactly what I tried to do. And if you're after a bargain as well, this might be for you. The monthly market and car boot sale is back at Phoenix Hall in Netheravon on Saturday. 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

0: Ella Langley with Choosing Texas on The Breakfast Show on BFBS. So we'll be playing. Going to sound great throughout the day here on BFBS. So don't go anywhere, because Totally Connected up next with Joe. And then from 1, it is the UK Afternoon Show with Hatch. And then from 4, the UK Drive Show with George Ryland. Keep it right here. Before any of that, of course, we've got today's Rewind. I'm going to play you a load of tracks that were massive in 1 year. But can you work out the mystery year today? We'll find out a little later. Before we do that, I want to find out what's going on Joe's show for Totally Connected after me this morning. What's coming up today?
1: 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Exciting one on Wednesday's show. The guys have finally done it. The group of rangers who were heading to Everest. They've done it. They've summited. They've made it. And they are back on home turf. We'll catch up with Lance Corporal Chris White on the show today to find out how this expedition that's been in part supported by BFBS has actually got on. We'll do that. Plus, we go a little bit indie. A takeover track from BFBS Edge is on the way for you just after 10 UK time.

Well, I haven't heard this much for a long, long time. LMFAO Party Rock Anthem. Yeah. It's the first track on today's Rewind. All you need to do is tell us what the mystery year is. What year were all these tunes huge? Salisbury.plane@bfbs.com is how you can get involved today. Send us an email. Tell me who you are, where you are, and what the mystery year is. It's as simple as that. 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What do you think it is today? I can tell you that it's the year Man United win the Premier League and Man City win the FA Cup for the first time in 35 years. The News of the World publishes its final edition after 168 years as well. And the final Harry Potter film, Deathly Hallows Part 2, is released in cinemas. This was big as well. From Avicii, this is Levels, but what's the mystery year today?

Avicii with Levels on BFBS, 12 minutes to 10. What's the mystery year today? I can tell you it's the same year that Snapchat launches across the world, arguably the most annoying app of all time. Also, big films released in this year. Cars 2, Fast 5, Pirates of the Caribbean, On Stranger's Tides. They are all released in this year as well. And a sad one as well, something that did happen in our mystery year. The UK's last circus elephant is retired. What's the mystery year today? Here's another tune that was massive. Love this as well, from Foster the People, Pumped Up Kicks, on BFBS Salisbury Plain on Wednesday's Rewind. What's the year today?

Foster the People, Pumped Up Kicks on BFBS. What's the mystery year? On today's Rewind, Sky Sports presenter Andy Gray is sacked in this year for sexist comments about a female football official. Prince William and Catherine Middleton marry at Westminster Abbey. Game of Thrones is on TV for the first time. Minecraft is released to the public. Rebecca Black's Friday, remember that? Arguably the most annoying song ever. That is also released and annoys the world in this mystery year. Plenty of clues there, but what do they lead to? What year do they lead to today? I'll reveal all after this. Another tune from today's mystery year on Rewind, Jessie J and B.O.B. 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

Price Tag on BFBS Salisbury Plain on The Breakfast Show, and it's been Rewind. All you've been doing is trying to work out the mystery year, and I can reveal the mystery year today was 2011. Well done if you said that. 2011, the correct year today. We'll be back with another Rewind on tomorrow morning's Breakfast Show. Up after me this morning from 10 in 5 minutes, under 5 minutes, Joe Carden here with Totally Connected. And then we've got Hatch on with the afternoon show. And then from 4 o'clock, the drive show with George Ryland here on BFBS. And that's me out of time for today. I'll be back tomorrow morning from 6:30 for Thursday's breakfast show. I'll catch you then. And I'll leave you today with this. David Guetta and Usher, Without You. Have a great Wednesday.

empty house. See the cracks in the pavement like the lines on his face. Tell the story of a man trying to cope with his fate. Still he smiles. And won't you stay for a while here?

Have you ever thrown a sickie at work? Listen to this story. So, a French football yob. Did you hear that? A French football yob, right? Has been jailed after he hurled a very large garlic sausage at a policeman during the Champions League riots, right? The 21-year-old, who cannot be named for legal reasons, went after the police officer after his side, PSG, beat Arsenal in Saturday night's final. Not sure why he did that. If he was supporting PSG, why is he angry? Who knows? And also, what's he doing with the sausage? The banger, so the sausage, hit the policeman in the head. This is the bit that it gets a bit weird. Leaving him with slight injuries in southern France. How can you get injured if someone throws a sausage at you?

He was granted, this is the bit, he was granted a sick day off work. He was on sick leave because someone threw a sausage at him. Come on. How big was this sausage?

The cup is most certainly half empty. Travis, why does it always rain on me? It's BFBS, the Forces Station. This is Bella Kay. I love it. I love it. I love it.

0: 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It is monthly catch-up time with Dave of the Geek Town podcast. As always, let's get started with BFBS TV. What have we got?
1: One of the things coming up is on Channel 5, amazingly, and it's a drama. And Channel 5 used to be very well known for things like Britain's Most Haunted Shed or When Garden Furniture Attacks and all that sort of
0: and
1: stuff.
0: And now it's just Jill Halfpenny in dramas. Is she in this one?
1: No. Yes, no, she actually isn't in this one. But they have been stepping up their drama game quite a lot. There is

is from the film The Devil Wears Prada 2, and that is Sienna Spiro, a Material Lover on BFPS. Before that, Katy Perry and Chained to the Rhythm. Hello then, here we go again, it's Nikki Smith with you.

Purple Disco Machine and Disco Cherry. Now, they are words that you never thought that you would put together. It's BFBS, the Forces Station. Now, up next, it's Robbie Williams. Have you seen Robbie singing at Soccerade? You just got to go and have a look at it because, I was actually quite emotional. And, of course, Robbie just doing it in pure style, just singing.

I love this next story because for Armed Forces Day, a special knitted and crochet map has been created by the Rushmore Yarners, which shows military buildings and units. And if you look closely towards the bottom of the map, you will see BFES Aldershot has also been included. Natasha Renault went along to the unveiling at St Andrew's Church in Aldershot.

Actually, this song is really for me because I do actually love all the gossip that goes with Katie Price. She's apparently rushing out to Dubai now to meet Lee as he has been released from jail. This is all just such a sus story. It's a good bit of gossip though, isn't it?

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Grace Abrams, and that is Hit the Wall on BFBS. 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Get on board with Tuesday.